talking about the years that we've given to each other. I'm not talking about the material things. 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

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Snap out of it. Sometimes, please, squeeze some genuine unmachine-assisted living into your busy day. 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Unpixelate your brains.